0: Before you go, there's something I want you to have.
1: Oh, it's beautiful. But wait a minute, isn't this...
0: Yeah, yes it is.
1: But I thought the old lady dropped it into the ocean in the air.
0: Well, baby, I went down and got it for you.
1: Aw, you shouldn't have.

0: heart is beating, I can feel the recipe. I wonder if my day is coming, blame it on the entropy. My blood is pumping, I'm not afraid.
1: Yeah, it's been a ride. I guess I had to go to that place to get to this one. Now some of you might still be in that place if you're trying to get out.